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1: Sona East Member of Parliament Junet Mohammed has accused former President Uhuru Kenyatta of interfering in ODM affairs by allegedly recruiting some of the party's members for political gain. Speaking yesterday, Junet further claimed that the Linda Mwananchi movement is being funded by Uhuru Kenyatta. He also criticized the faction for accusing political rivals of dishing out money during harambees while allegedly engaging in the same practice.
2: Ah, sasa wali kama watchman ya Uhuru Kenyatta, waendelee kulinda yetu. Sasa wanapiga sisi ya tisukwizi tunatoa pesa kwa harambe, na hawa pia nimeona walikuwa watu maskini zaidi. Sikuizi wanatoa pesa kwa harambee. Jana ngina nasema, niko na 500,000. Hiyo ni pesa ya Kenyatta.
1: Deputy President Kithure Kindiki has defended the government's planned partial divestiture of its Safaricom shares, saying the proceeds will be invested through the National Infrastructure Fund to finance critical development projects across the country. Speaking yesterday, Kindiki accused opposition leaders of politicizing the move and urged them to refrain from misleading Kenyans about the transaction.
3: We cannot again use the proceeds of government's take in government-owned entities for recurrent expenditure. All money raised from government-owned enterprises will go directly to the National Infrastructure Fund.
1: Democratic Party leader Justin Muturi has challenged his opposition counterparts to fast-track the process of settling on a joint presidential candidate, saying time is not on their side. Speaking yesterday, the former Attorney General said the delay is causing more political harm than good over fears that President William Ruto could hijack the opposition plans. He added that history has shown that political players who delay declaring their course of action often pay a heavy political price.
4: Next month, August, we begin the miezi kumi na mbili ya siasa, and we don't have a candidate. Ati kwa sababu tunaogopa, ati tukitaja, ati hiko kitu William Ruto tamfanyia. Hajui Kalonzo, hajui Eugene, hajui Matiang'i.
1: A section of pro-government leaders from Kericho County has accused former President Uhuru Kenyatta of attempting to undermine President William Ruto's administration by allegedly financing individuals to destabilize the country. Led by Governor Eric Mutai, the leaders claimed there was a coordinated effort to frustrate the Kenya Kwanza administration. Kericho Senator Aaron Cheruiyot also criticized former Deputy President Rigathi Gachagua, accusing him of persistently attacking President William Ruto.
5: Anataja familia ya rais kwa njia ambaye haina. Iyo tabia yako, funga iyo mdomo yako kabisa.
6: Uhuru Kenyatta, you are our modern King Saul. Stop organizing bad things in our country. Eat your money and your retirement in peace.
1: Former Interior Cabinet Secretary Fred Matiang'i has raised concern over the rising cases of goonism occurring in the presence of police officers, warning that the trend could plunge the country into anarchy and lawlessness. The 2027 presidential hopeful accused the government of failing to crack down on organized criminal gangs, claiming they now operate with structured command systems that continue to terrorize Kenyans with impunity.
7: There are parts of this country you will not go and hold a meeting if you don't pay a group of thugs. Crime has been industrialized in our country to an extent that their structures, who is the commander, who is the leader, supervised by people who are in office.
1: Anglican Churches of Kenya Bishop Archbishop Jackson Olesa Peters condemned the rising use of guns at political events in the country. Speaking during the ordination of ACK Baringo Diocese Bishop Samuel Bunyata, Olesa Peters urged politicians to stop the use of guns, warning that the trend could plunge the country into chaos. He also warned politicians against engaging in divisive politics, urging them instead to embrace cohesive politics that unites the country.
8: Culture ambayo tumeona hivi majuzi ya watu wanaitwa guns ikomeshwe, tuelekee kwa njia ambayo kila mmoja anasikiliza mwingine. Ushindani wa uongozi si lazima iwe kwa njia ya vita na furugu na chuki.
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2: It's 4 minutes past the hour, 7 a.m. the 6th day of July. Hope you're good, hope you're happy. The bot of Brazil fans, I am so sorry to hear what happened to Brazil. So sorry. Yeah, I actually do mean it. I'm sorry. On the base, I've got for you Aarti Vasim, I've got Arijit Singh, I've got Trinidhi Chauhan, and so much more. All you gotta do is increase the volume and enjoy. For now, it is Tu Muhabbat Hai, right in the breakfast with me, Remit. Happy Monday and 6th of July.

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0: We're playing for you right here on ECFM, Kenya's premier Asian Mixer Breakfast with me, Ramitha Fees. How are you doing this morning? I'm celebrating the Monday, which is so cold. I think the July weather has finally hit on the 6th day or the 5th day of July because it was crazy over the weekend. So cold. So I hope you are warm and I hope you're grabbing a tea or coffee for the day to get you going. And if not, then let me know what keeps you warm. I know for sure is a place on ECFM, Kenya's premier Asian Mix. And right now, let's dive directly into
1: Celebrations on East.
0: So today we're going to talk about the umbrella cover day. Literally not the umbrella itself, but the cover. And this is, by the way, 4,000 years ago. The world's first use of umbrella carvings and drawings show the people of ancient Egypt, India and Persia using an umbrella for shade. And 11th century BC, there were waterproof umbrellas that were invented, guess who, by the Chinese. They cover their thin paper umbrellas with wax and lacquer to make them waterproof. 1600s, umbrellas gained popularity. The devices gained widespread popularity in Europe. Eventually, 1700s, it went into the part where you can have a lady's and a man's particular umbrella. Then, 1719, the book that praises umbrellas, of course. And 1929, the prototype for folding umbrellas, how that began. Eventually, 1996 is when a museum for umbrellas was opened at in the US and shown about only the covers of this particular umbrella. And yes, I'm sure you use umbrellas, but I'm somebody who avoids using umbrellas. Yes, even if it's pouring like proper, I will not carry an umbrella. I will just run and run through. Do you love umbrellas? Do you have different kinds of umbrellas? The covers especially? I'd love to know from you. We have one thing in common with umbrellas. We both exist because the rain exists. Coming up shortly, I've got a traffic update right here on East FM.
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0: Okay, definitely Monday traffic has begun crazy. It's happening around Thika Road coming towards Pangani, Kiambu Road, all the way to Muranga Road. Super duper slow traffic. If you're on Kipande Road going towards Kipande Glow Roundabout, that is actually slow as well. And if you're on Forest Road going towards Ojijo, slow motion it is. Surprisingly, not much traffic complaining to go all the way to Kenyatta Avenue and Haile Selassie for now. And if on the other side, Mombasa Road, let's see, not so bad. It is moving at a good pace so far, which is itani kushi kind of a moment. So if you're in the roads, please be my traffic marshal on 0701-106-106. The breakfast with me, Ramitha Fees. I got a beautiful message that says, the mind is like an umbrella. It's most useful when open. Oops. For now. Exactly.

0: absolutely to keep you company and entertain you right here on East FM, Kenya's premier Asian mix. The breakfast with me, Remitha Fees, right now. And we're going to go into see what's happening in the papers this morning. And I picked up a Star, and the Star's first headline says, workers to get pay arrears for last 2 months. Employers feel the pinch as 12% pay increase order effects on page number 4 and 5. You can read about that in case you're wondering what's going on. So remember Labor Day, we had announced that we're going to have an increment in the laborers. Well, laborers welcome pay rise order as employers bemoan business costs, and the government cannot improve the lives of one group while making it harder for another to survive. So yes, we do try and increase it for one person, but the other one gets overwhelmed. And the wage order by numbers actually is 12% increase in general wage minimum wage, 15% increase in agriculture minimum wage, and the date was 2026 effective May 1st, and the gazetted date was 26th of June. Now, nearly 2 months of salary arrears could be calculated, and the minimum monthly wage in major cities is about 18,047 shillings, and the minimum monthly wage in former municipalities is actually about 16,000. And yeah, you can read about all of this in the Star newspaper. They have illustrated it quite differently, and yeah, you can actually have a look at that as well. Let me know your thoughts on 0101 106 106. The breakfast with me, Remitha Fees. A very good morning.
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3: Kenya's foreign exchange reserves have reached a record $14 billion after increasing by $874 million, according to the Central Bank of Kenya. The rise was largely supported by $750 million in World Bank funding. The results now provide 6 months of import cover, exceeding the legal minimum and helping strengthen the Kenyan shillings against major international currencies. The government has expressed concern over the continued decline in agricultural land, warning that it poses a threat to food security. Speaking at Tatu City in Campbell County, Industrialization Cabinet Secretary Lee Kinyanjui urged developers to embrace vertical housing to preserve more land for farming, saying the approach will support sustainable development and enhance the country's food production.
4: We have seen agricultural land previously being consumed at a very high rate by the residential construction. So the more we go vertical, the more we are going to have land available for agriculture.
3: That's your business news. I'm Mark Gitao.
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0: 30 minutes past the hour, 7 a.m. How are you doing today? Happy Monday to you. Sunshine is a bit, seems like I can see in the window. It's out, which means a little breeze, a little sunshine. Yeah, kind of summer, winter feeling right here in Nairobi. But for now, let's paint town red with Ik Junoon coming up for you right here in the breakfast with me, Remitha Fees. A very good morning to you and a happy Monday.

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2: Well, clearly, it's coming up with a different situation right here. And the feel is quite different as well, because finally, we're approaching the plane where we're actually like, you know, finally, it's getting to the particular part. You're like, okay, now is my team in or not? Yesterday, when I came across, this morning, actually, Instagram, and I saw how Norway shocks Brazil and Erling Haaland scored twice, suddenly the five-time champions eliminating Brazil from the tournament. And I saw Neymar's video. He was crying. And he says he's going to be out of international football now, from now onwards. That is super duper sad. But what I saw also is England advances to quarters. A 10-man England squad overcame a storm delay and a red card to defeat Mexico and secure their spot in the quarterfinals, which is now fun. And France marches on. Kylian Mbappe continues his dazzling form, scoring against Paraguay to advance the top at his golden boot race as well. And of course, the historic Morocco became the first African team to reach two World Cup quarterfinals. Yep, so I want to know, how are you feeling now? Finally, the feel of the World Cup is in your heart or not? I'd love to hear from you. 0701-106-106. But Brazil being out, oh dear.
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2: Okay, right now, looking at the road, some traffic I'm seeing around Imara Daima going towards the airport side. As you pass that particular part, as you head towards Cabanas, it's flowing A-OK. After that, some traffic around ICD as you go around to the old Mombasa side. And if you're coming towards Southern Bypass, not so bad. It is flowing at a good pace. Traffic is starting to build up from South Sea all the way as you connect towards Mombasa Road into Lusaka Road roundabout, as well as Langat Road going towards the T-Mall roundabout. It is building up quite a bit. Similarly, some traffic around Gong Road as you head towards Valley Road. It is looking a bit busy at this point in time. If you're around JMK, you should come in towards Waiyaki Way. Nothing to complain so far. Seems like smooth flowing traffic at this point in time. Some traffic around Waiyaki Way, the usual, which is going all the way to the mall roundabout into Ring Road Parklands. Now, if you're on the roads, please be my traffic marshal. You can message me on 0701-106-106. For now, I've got for you Desi Boys. It's Subah Honi Nade. Increase the volume and happy Monday to you.

Stacey Boyd support Brazil right now. Like, what just happened? But I know once, okay, sometimes it's just the guy who scored, Neymar, which felt happy about it. And sometimes it's okay. I guess it happens that way. But whenever it comes to World Cup, we always have that one particular team, and that is Brazil. I'm actually feeling sad as well. But don't worry, it's okay. For now, it's Ava Java right here on The Breakfast.

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0: Dancing with Badlisi Havahe right here on ECFM Kenya's Premier Asian Mix. So talking about today the cover, umbrella cover day, it gives me one particular thought to appreciate the small things, because how many of us remember where our umbrella cover is, let alone the umbrella? Today we encourage you to bravely venture into those hidden corners of your closet and put the hair to, of course, unknown things to use. At least recycle them and go forth and appreciate the upcycle. So if you have an umbrella, look for the cover and see where that went and how you have been forgetting about that. The small things sometimes are forgotten with the big things that you may see every single day. Coming up next hour, I've got for you a place you're going to enjoy, and I'll tell you about where you can go shopping this particular weekend as well as this particular week.
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0: Energy. The sun is somehow out. So yeah, you can have your color chashmas to help you go through the day right here on East FM, Kenya's premier Asian mixed up breakfast with me, Rema Tafiz. And you've been hearing about us talk about the Agave Affair and wondering what is all about the excitement. Well, it's time for you to find out on 25th of July at the KICC, as we'll host one of Nairobi's most exciting premium lifestyles where you can expect great music, incredible entertainment, amazing vibes and so much more. 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
6: Kenya's foreign exchange reserves have reached a record $14 billion after increasing by $874 million, according to the Central Bank of Kenya. The rise was largely supported by $750 million in World Bank funding. The results now provide 6 months of import cover, exceeding the legal minimum and helping strengthen the Kenyan shillings against major international currencies. The government has expressed concern over the continued decline in agricultural land, warning that it poses a threat to food security. Speaking at Tatu City in Kiambu County, Industrialization Cabinet Secretary Lee Kinyanjui urged developers to embrace vertical housing to preserve more land for farming, saying the approach will support sustainable development and enhance the country's food production.
7: We have seen agricultural land previously being consumed at a very high rate by the residential construction. So the more we go vertical, the more we are going to have land available for agriculture.
6: That's your business news. I'm Mark Gitao.
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0: 32 minutes past the hour of 8 a.m. The breakfast with Miriam at the Freeze. And yes, those cameras are super active, by the way. I got a message from Solomon Mother saying one of their family members got a particular photo on Express Highway and a 10,000 shillings fine. Oh no! Please be vigilant and take care when you're driving, okay? Thank you. For now, back to the music.

0: enjoy shopping in your shop, then your heart's definitely going to ure dil befikre because...
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2: With the big annual sale at Tile and Carpet and Tuck.
0: Yeah, so I was there on Saturday and Vishal said, Ramath, I just missed you by a few minutes. You left and I entered in like 8-10 minutes or so. And I'm sure you shopped and enjoyed as well. I went into the fabric side and they have an offer on that even more on the website today. 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That is 0722-657-000. You can call or WhatsApp or visit the website, talentcarpet.co.ke, and book your VIP tour. It's happening this particular Sunday, by the way. Now, why the VIP tour? Because you get somebody with you to show you everything available, personally, purposeful, and perfect for you as well. You can go with the photos of your home. They'll suggest for you, this can work, this cannot work. 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So be sure to go onto the sale. It's going on all the way until the 18th of July. But you know what? Things are running out. So if you haven't gone, my friend, you have to go now because chop chop. Otherwise, you're going to miss out on this big annual sale at Iron Carpet and Tuck. Trust me, things there are beautiful.
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0: Okay, it's 43 minutes past the hour of 8 a.m. Looking at the roads right now. Let's see which is the busy one at this point in time. I'm looking at the Alwing Scarthick Road coming in from Gong Roundabout. Delay about 8 minutes on that area. Langasra going towards Timon Roundabout. Okay, nothing to complain about. But if you're going towards Nyaya Stadium, all the way to Lusaka Roundabout, maybe delay about 10 minutes on that stretch. But on the other end, if you're around Thika Road coming towards Pangani, I'm sorry. It's quite busy over there, all the way from Garden City as you come towards Kipande Globe Roundabout and Forest Road going towards Ojijo, all the way to University Way. Slow motion me. Yep, as well as Riverside Drive coming in towards Arboretum. A delay about 10 minutes on that area also. Now, if you're in the roads, please be my traffic marshal. You can message me on 0701-106-106. Be careful of the speed limits. Drive carefully and nicely and enjoy. For now, increase the volume. It is Tuhi Dasda on The Breakfast with me, Ramath Hafiz. Happy Monday.

8 a.m. The Breakfast with the Media and the Feast right here on ESPN Kenya's Premier Asian Mix. And finally, I'm sorry to say, but breaking news, as Neymar has announced his retirement from the international football and has been crying in that's the emotional loss marked the end of the 16-year journey with the Brazilian national team. Fighting back tears after the final whistle, Neymar said, I tried. It started here at MetLife Stadium and I finished here. It's now over, confirming that he played his final match for Brazil. And yeah, that was a bit heartbreaking. But on the other end, all those Haaland fans are celebrating him being an amazing player and how that particular team won versus Brazil. How are you feeling? How's your heart feeling being a Brazil fan? I am so sorry. But for now, to make you up in mood, let's start dancing. Why? I don't know, because it's Monday. Football to hota rehta hai na.

0: absolutely enjoy. 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Play for you right here on East FM, Kenya's premier Asian mix. And thank you so much for your great company. Keep it going in the next hour as well.
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2: President William Ruto has dismissed claims that any political leader delivered the Mount Kenya vote to him in the 2027 general election, maintaining that he personally campaigned across the region and added the support of its residents. 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

much getting nominated, celebrating Ahmed Khan's third wedding right here on East FM, Kenya's premier Asian mix. I hope he stays happy and very, very happy as well. In this play for you right here on East FM, Kenya's premier Asian mix. And right now, talking about happiness, this co-host of mine, honestly, is

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1: Remat, Remat, Ruko, yahan pe laga hua. East FM, I love you. I love you very, very much. Jab subah main uta hu, breakfast Remat aur Jubil ke saath bahut acha lagta hai. Jab gaane lagta hai, to bahut sukoon milta hai. I love you, Nena. I love you very, very much. Keep listening to East FM. I have no idea what.
0: Well, Jamil actually went to the spot with this particular dialogue where, you know, when Shah Rukh Khan tells Nena, Nena, I love you very, very much. That part where he actually reads Saif Ali Khan's diary. Yeah, Jamzu was there and tried to charvify some Hindi, which is terrible. But what a view and what a moment for him as well. On that note, we must play, of course, the one and only Kal Ho Na Ho right here on East FM for this filmy co-host of mine.

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melodious vocals of Jubin Nautiyal playing for United here on ECFM, Kenya's premier Asian mix. Hope you're good, hope you're happy. Loving your company, thank you so very much. This is The Breakfast with me, Rehmat Hafeez. And don't worry, my co-host will be back this particular week. He's not left ECFM. Shukar. Stukbal as well. He's actually going to be back this particular week. So figure not on that. I got a message saying, good morning, happy birthday to me and my cousin. Well, I have a very, very happy birthday to you and your cousin. I haven't got your name as well, but wishing you a happy birthday from all of us at East FM. For now, Aishman Khurana with Hareya.

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5: Kenya's foreign exchange reserves have reached a record $14 billion after increasing by $874 million, according to the Central Bank of Kenya. The rise was largely supported by $750 million in World Bank funding. The results now provide 6 months of import cover, exceeding the legal minimum and helping strengthen the Kenyan shillings against major international currencies. Tecno has launched the 100 Portraits of Becoming initiative in Nairobi to promote fair and authentic representation in the age of artificial intelligence. Partnering with Brazilian visual artist Angelica Dars, the project will capture 100 portraits across 5 countries, beginning with Kenya. Using the Tecno Camon 50 Ultra and the company's AI-powered universal tone technology, the initiative aims to accurately represent diverse skin tones while documenting participants' personal stories. The portraits will form a digital archive celebrating identity, dignity, and inclusion, with the first collection expected to go live in August. That's your business news. I'm Mark Gitao.
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0: With foreign actor, it is Dildo Rakhneto right here on East FM, Kenya's premier Asian. Makes the breakfast with the Miriam Tafiz, 37 minutes past the hour of 9 a.m. Hope you're good, hope you're happy. And yes, the weather's a bit confusing this morning. The wind is very cold, but the sun is out. But yet, in Nairobi, basically, I think just carry a jacket because it can change any time to be very, very cold. And for now, as you've picked up your tea or coffee, let's get you planning about your future because it's very important.
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1: Okay, looking at the roads right now, if you're on Murunga Road going towards Kipanaglia Roundabout, delay of 50 minutes on that particular stretch. If you're going towards now the airport North Road as well on that particular area, 9-minute delay on that stretch. And many of the other routes are not so busy at this point in time. But if you're on the roads, please be my traffic marshal. You could message me on 0701-106-106. This is The Breakfast with me, Ramit Hafeez. If you have any last thoughts, last songs you want to share with me, you can do so on 0701-106-106 because itni si baat hai coming up for you next.

Gorgeous Work of the Very Day Singh. Touch Girl in the movie Cocktail 2 right here on East FM, Kenya's premier Asian Maze. Thank you so much, Jabin, for your message. You say good morning, superb songs, and a big thank you to you. Well, if you are happy, then I'm happy as well, right here on The Breakfast. And on one last thing today before I sign out, well, I got a quote from Charlie Chaplin. Says, if you look at the moon, you'll see God's beauty. If you look at the sun, you will see God's power. And if you look in the mirror, you will see God's best creation. So believe and work through your week. And yeah, if the Monday is gloomy, don't worry, it's gonna be fine. On that note, Ramit Afi signing out. Take care of yourself. Coming up next is Parveen Ji on Bemisal Andaz. 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
2: President William Ruto has today signed into law two bills at State House Nairobi. The president assented to the Central Bank of Kenya Amendment Bill 2026, which introduces reforms aimed at strengthening the CBK's capacity to safeguard financial stability, improve banking oversight, and modernize monetary policy. He also signed into law the Parliamentary Pension Bill 2023, bringing in reforms and extend benefits to both members of the National Assembly and the Senate.
3: Your Excellency, the 1983 Act also did not recognize widowers in case of death of a member of parliament, even though the practice does recognize widowers. So this bill now brings that into currency, that widowers will now benefit from the pension estate.
2: Public naming hate speech offenders is only one of the measures being used by the National Cohesion and Integration Commission to tackle the vice. CEO Daniel Mutegi says the commission is also pursuing prosecutions and sanctions, blaming politicians for most recent hate speech cases and the rise in ethnic tensions across the country.
4: No one would like to be named and ashamed. We are working with the IBC and the RPP to have a political decency charter for 2027, where any politician who has appeared periodically in these hate speech cases is disbarred from being cleared.
2: The grassroots economic justice movement has formally notified Inspector General of Police Douglas Kanja and other security agencies of planned Saba protests scheduled for tomorrow. The lobby group says between 1,000 and 3,000 participants will march from Jivanji Gardens to Parliament to present a petition demanding action on alleged extrajudicial killings, enforced disappearances, and excessive use of force.

0: in there. Thank you so much for this.
1: Hey,
2: Ari?
1: Chukke se dil de de.
2: Nahi te?
1: Nahi te.

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1: The Grassroots Economic Justice Movement has formally notified Inspector General of Police Douglas Kanja and other security agencies of planned Sabasaba protests scheduled for Tuesday in Nairobi. The lobby group says between 1,000 and 3,000 participants will march from Jivanji Gardens to Parliament to present a petition demanding on alleged extrajudicial killings, enforced disappearances and excessive use of force by security agencies. Meanwhile, Makadara MP George Aladwa said ODM members will not participate in the demonstrations. Interior Cabinet Secretary Kipchumba Murkomen should resign following an attack at Linda Mwananchi rally in Kisii last week. This is according to former Chief Justice David Maraga, who described the chaos as an act of hired goons. Police say three suspects have been arrested in connection with the violence.
2: Politicians are taking advantage of our unemployed youths and giving them little money to cause mayhem to their opponents. That's how our country fails and becomes a failed state.
1: The Senate is now formally recognized by the National Assembly in managing parliamentary pensions following President's assent to the Parliamentary Pensions Bill 2023. The law guarantees senators equal access to pension benefits under the same framework as MPs. It also reconstitutes the Parliamentary Pensions Management Committee and a PAT to representatives from both houses by bicameral system.
3: Your Excellency, the 1983 Act also did not recognize widowers in case of death of a member of parliament, even though the practice does recognize widowers. So this bill now brings that into currency, that widowers will now benefit from the pension estate.
1: A group of youths have stormed the offices of the National Youth in Nairobi, demanding the immediate commencement of council elections that had been scheduled for July 5th. The protest followed the council's decision to suspend the polls indefinitely, citing logistical challenges. The demonstrators accused the council of denying young people their democratic rights and called for a clear election timetable to ensure legitimate youth representation. The government will not forgive human resource management staff employed in a payroll fraud scheme that siphoned shillings from public coffers. Human resource managers and staff implicated in a payroll fraud scheme that siphoned billions of shillings. Speaking at the Kenya School of Government, Public Service Ruku said his ministry will tomorrow noon announce a disciplinary action against those involved in the crime.
4: That we will not forgive those who manipulated the payroll system. We will mercilessly punish them under the law and our constitution, which they violated and

0: This is Red Ritter right now with Niloufar on East FM, Kenya's premier Asian mix. A wonderful, wonderful tunes for you lined up right up till 4 p.m. because I know it's happy Monday. You're not feeling it? But don't worry, main hoon na. Mera, maine bataya tha na, Monday ko sab theek hota hai. Tuesday ko pata nahi kya ho jata hai mujhe. I hope not this week because... like I think day us hisab se hota hai jis tarah se aap use lenge, like you know how busy you are or how your perception is towards things, but again we are human beings, you know, not every day is a Sunday as they say, and not every day, you know, you're going to be on the top of your game. Some days could be low, some days could be high, and it's absolutely fine. Insaan hai hum, machine to hai nahi, machine bhi ghis jati hai, hai na. So stay with me, I've got fantastic music, bahut acha mix hai gaano ka, so let's go on this musical journey, and yeah, we're gonna have so much to share with you on Bollywood and beyond. I have something very interesting to share with you on Dil Se Keh Do as well in this hour, and so much more. Keep it East FM.
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That's the wonderful voice of Arijit Singh. I think Arijit Singh's quitting from the industry to sing further songs has affected a lot of audience, but it is what it is. मुझे नहीं लगता है कि इंसान को ऐसे कोई like you know I was seeing his post the other day on socials and so many people have went and written oh why would you stop singing you're getting so many opportunities you still have time you still have that I mean end of the day it's his life right if he feels he's overwhelmed or he doesn't want to do further ye acche khase paise kama liye ab aaram karna hai he's doing a lot of events shows mein unko unta zyada paise milte so he's focusing on that as well so I guess each to themselves going and writing stuff on people's posts you know they vele log inko to wifi bhi free mein chahiye hota hai ja ke dusron ke wifi use karte hai 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Anyways, we are going to move on. Enjoy some more awesome music. It's 28 minutes past 1. You're on Retro to Right Now with Nilufer.

0: 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Because for whatever reasons, doctor told her that she has to do some kind of weights and, you know, stuff. And then she's like, Nilufar, as much as I've been vegetarian, you know, for many long time, I had to switch a bit to protein diet because it was going hand in hand with my gym regime. And again, that's her choice, right? Not necessary that you have to. But if she made a choice, I don't think so anybody else has the right to say, oh, ye kya hua, ye kaise ho gaya? Like, you know, end of the day, it's the understanding between her and her God and her family. So yeah, we're gonna enjoy some more awesome music. Kukad ho gaya, thoda dal chawal, biryani, pizza, pasta, sandwiches, roti, sabzi, sab sunenge hum, theek hai na? Aise koi gana hai nahi, but bana lenge, usme kya hai. 41 minutes past 1, I have Dil Se Keh Do coming up in a bit. Keep it East FM.
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0: All right, so Dil Se Keh Do is just something little to share with each other when it comes to dil ki baatein, theek hai na? Mere paas ek cheez main actually subah se soch rahi thi. Subah nahi, actually kal raat se hi soch rahi thi. And, you know, I always feel as human being, we go through different zones of life or phases, right? Obviously, as a child or as an adult, and then as you're growing towards your old age, you know. But kabhi aisa laga hai aapko ki, when was the last time someone genuinely made you feel seen and understood? It could be anybody. It could be a friend, family, work person, even someone who works in your house, your own child, anyone, or just a stranger. Like, when was the last time someone made you feel genuinely seen and understood? Okay, ये बहुत ही दिल की गहराइयों से मैं पूछ रही हूँ. आप भी अपनी दिल की गहराइयों से मुझे बताना. I'll share mine as well. For now, Mohit Chauhan with Ilahi coming up next on East FM, Kenya's premier Asian mix. You know, my very dear friend's daughter's name is Ilahi. So when I see Ilahi, every time I start singing this song to her, she's quite a little old now. She's like growing. She's a young girl, I think 8 or 9 years. I'm not too sure. I'll have to ask Ilahi how old she is. Now I think she's even getting tired of this. Because every time I see her, I start singing this song to her. It's such a sweet number. It's a nice song with a beautiful name.

Somewhere I feel Ranbir Kapoor's character also in Ye Jawani Ye Diwani was very similar. At times, life got to him so much, he felt he wasn't seen and understood. And so he decided to take off and live the life that he wants. Okay, so that's exactly the question is, when was the last time someone made you feel genuinely seen and understood? Okay, I've got a message here saying, please don't mention my name, but you've written that I felt truly seen the day someone listened to me without interrupting, judging and trying to fix me. Sometimes being heard is the greatest form of love. I absolutely 100% agree with you. Ye jo kabhi baar log kehte bhi hai na, chalo hum aapki baat sun rahe hain, wo jawab dene ke liye sunte hain. As soon as you start, they start talking about their own things, which is fair, but thoda sun lo, sunne ki offer ki hai tumne to. You've messaged me, Kriti, saying, my mom always knew something was wrong just by looking at me. I never had to explain. That kind of understanding is priceless. I've got another message here from Shruti saying that it was my partner who noticed I was smiling on the outside but struggling inside. They asked, how are you really? That changed everything for me. So you're very lucky, Shruti, to have a partner like that, because jo aapke dil ki piche ki baatein, jo aapke andar ki baatein samajh jaye, even though you're keeping up a face outside, then you know what, you're really, really blessed to have a partner like that. All right, so that's exactly what we're talking on. Dil se keh do, when was the last time someone made you feel genuinely seen and understood? 90s Car Rewind.

It's Blink View on East FM, Kenya's premier Asian mix. This is Retro to Right Now with Nilufer. A very simple question. When was the last time, okay, someone genuinely made you feel seen or understood? Paresh is saying it is a very difficult thing to understand and to be understood. First, even we tend to make quick judgment. People do what they do for some reason, and just because we don't understand, we pass judgment. True. Ditto, vice versa. For me, I don't understand myself sometimes, so I don't expect anyone to understand me. Sometimes what I hate very much turns out to be something I love just because I don't have it anymore. Very true. That's, I think, a human nature. And for example, for you, the road from the point A to B is a straight line. Someone might go through C and D first. We think he's crazy, but he must be having his own reason. Maybe he wants to enjoy the drive. That's possible. Okay, I have another message here from, okay, you haven't mentioned your name, saying, honestly, I am still waiting for that moment. Sometimes the hardest part of life is feeling invisible, even in the room of full of people. That's harsh. Sorry about that. But you know what? I feel someday you will find your justice, okay, in a way that you want to be seen and heard and understood. Okay, I've got another message here from Anish saying, it happened when a stranger showed me kindness without expecting anything, is when I was traveling in return. It reminded me that humanity still exists. I felt seen and understood. Wow, that is very, very good. And yeah, jaise maine shuru mein kaha, ke kabhi kabar jo aapke aaspaas ke log hain, wo samajh nahi paate aapko, na dekh paate hain. सामने होंगे आप उनके, पर आप दिखेंगे नहीं उनको, बट कोई अनजान इंसान आपको देख लेगा और समझ लेगा. दिस इज लाइफ ब्रो.

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0: All right, so getting in quite a few interesting messages, which I'm going to share here. My very, very dear friend Kamara saying, I'm tuned in comfort of my bed and this is the song I get to listen to. And he said, with you in my life feels more special because I know you'll always have each other's back. I love you for everything. You're forever my special friend and sister forever. How sweet. I pray you feel better soon and get back on your hot seat, that is your car, because you love your car so much. और उसके बाद आप काम पे जाएं, कुछ काम वाम करें, पैसा कमाएं और पैसा मेरे पे उड़ाएं, ऐसी मेरी दुआ. सी इट्स माय बर्थडे मंथ. या लाइक सीरियसली, व्हाट आर यू डूइंग? I'm just kidding. Hope you feel better soon. Okay, and thank you so much for your wonderful company. Jayashree, thank you so much for your messages as well. So I said, aur kiska birthday July mein? So Raneja also celebrates her birthday this month and that is 30th July. I've got another message here. You said your birthday is towards the end of the month as well. That's so cool. Now today on Bollywood and Beyond, I have something different, something I came across this morning, you know, when I'm looking for content to share with you, something interesting. And it took me back in the time, you know, millennial music wasn't background noise. If you compare with the music made these days, and I'm not saying that they're not working hard or they're not doing their bit, but millennial music, if you grew up with that music, it was a whole personality, you know, cassettes. You rewound with a pencil, you know, you would tighten up when the tape unspooled, it came out. Burned CDs with your 20 handpicked favorites, labeled in ballpoint, you know, you would keep it safe in the house. That one Bollywood track that owned your entire monsoon, you would listen to that song again and again and again. We don't stream music that time, we didn't, we earned it, yeah? And aur aaj bhi, our music isn't just sound, it's an emotion. So I'm going to take you a little back in the time where I was reminiscing over some millennial music I grew up with, the 90s and the 2000s, and those that era of pop culture jisme itne sare singers aaye, Shweta Shetty, Sonu Nigam, Lucky Ali, KK, so many bands like Viva, Band of the Boys, I can't, like, my god, there were so many, Bali Sagu, and so much more. So I decided today to, you know, go back a little in the time on Bollywood and Beyond and enjoy these music, this two songs which I'm specifically playing on for the feature Bollywood and Beyond. And let's go back a little in the time and enjoy that music that will never ever be forgotten.

0: Yes, this is definitely one of those tracks millennials, you know, we grew up with. Shweta Shetty became a household rage with the release of this track. And pop albums started doing even better than the Hindi film albums. Unka apna hi chal raha tha, 90s ka music to, as we know, Bollywood ka rocking hi hai. But pop albums, oh my God, the remixes, the rehashes were doing so well. And they were actually fun to listen to. Ah, okay. These days, I don't want to even get there with the songs that we come up with. Just let it be. Filhal hum karte hain.
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0: All right, so on Spot the Bakwas, I have three statements. Let's see if you know which one is true and which one is Bakwas. Okay, I'm picking up something very different, okay? And let's see if you know the answer, okay? This is to do with Hollywood. Meryl Streep, as we know, very famous actress Meryl Streep from Hollywood, has won 2 Academy Awards. Is that true or is it Bakwas? Second one, Idina Menzel, she's a singer, sings Let It Go 20 times in Let It Go from Frozen. You know the song Let It Go? My daughter used to sing this all the time when she was young because she's a big fan of Frozen. So Idina Menzel sings Let It Go 20 times in the song Let It Go from Frozen. And the third statement, in Harry Potter, Draco Malfoy has no siblings. If you're a Harry Potter fan, you should know this. In Harry Potter, Draco Malfoy has no siblings. You tell me which one is true, which one is Bakwas.
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0: And this is especially going out for Kamara and her daddy dearest, who is who was very, very close to me as well. Was bol nikalta bhi nahi muh se, because I was like, how do I put it, Kamara? Like, we were such a gang, right? I'm sure he's always, when you play this song, especially for him, he's definitely listening to it, yeah, and giving you his blessings all the time. All right, so three statements, and you have to tell me which one is true, bakwas. I've got very few right answers, but koi baat nahi. Angrezi sabko thodi aati hai, sirf mujhe aati hai. Meryl Streep has won 2 Academy Awards. It's false. She's won 3. She won Best Actress for The Iron Lady in 2012, Best Actress for Sophie's Choice in 1983, Back in the Time, that classic, and Best Supporting Actress for Kramer versus Kramer in 1980. The one and only Meryl Streep. The second one, Idina Menzel sings Let It Go 20 times in the song Let It Go from Frozen. That's false. She sings 21 times. That was a little bit of confusion. And the third one, in Harry Potter, Draco Malfoy has no siblings. That's absolutely correct.
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2: Interior Cabinet Secretary Kipchumba Murkomen has accused former Deputy President Rigathi Gachagua of making inflammatory remarks that could incite violence and deepen ethnic divisions. Murkomen said security agencies have been instructed to monitor Gachagua's public utterances and take appropriate legal action where necessary. He maintained that the government remains committed to protecting national unity and preventing any speech that could threaten peace and security. The grassroots economic justice movement has formally notified Inspector General of Police Douglas Kanja and other security agencies of planned Sabasaba protest scheduled for Tuesday in Nairobi. The lobby group says between 1,000 and 3,000 participants will march from Jivanji Gardens to Parliament to present a petition demanding action on alleged extrajudicial killings, enforced disappearances, and excessive use of force by security agencies. Meanwhile, Makadara MP George Aladwa said ODM members will not participate in the demonstration.
3: Na kuna watu ambaye nimesema kina kiongozi anaambia watu waende hiyo maandamano na ikifika usiku anatoroka. So sisi tumesema vizuri sana. Hatuna problem na mambo siku ya 77. Tumesema tu tuna appeal kwa serikali wapeane ulinzi.
2: State officers heading independent constitutional offices have been urged to steer clear of active partisan politics to safeguard public trust. Political analyst Alex Mungare says officials such as the Speaker of the National Assembly are expected to provide impartial oversight of the executive and uphold the constitution without political bias. He warns that participating in political campaigns blurs the separation of powers, undermines institutional independence.

0: it like mom. This
1: all
0: is
1: right,
0: East
1: so
0: FM.
1: Today
0: Kenya's
1: I have something
0: premier
1: which is
0: Asian
1: very,
0: mix.
1: Very
0: more of
1: if
0: Kenya's
1: you
0: premier
1: are a mom,
0: East FM.
1: Like, I guess in the same age group as my child, or even younger. Younger ones actually probably more challenging. The kids. Then I have something very interesting to share with you on that. Okay, so it's like a lifesaver which I'm sharing with you. And if your child's school suddenly closes because of unexpected situation, you know, in the country, and you're scrambling now to keep them busy. Because हमारे नैरोबी में तो आजकल नैरोबी क्या पूरी केन्या में सडनली स्कूल बंद हो जाती है, सडनली सारे प्रोटेस्ट होते हैं, इश्यूज़ होते हैं, कुछ ना कुछ हो जाता है और स्कूल बंद अनाउंस हो जाता है. अभी 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Now you can create a surprise activity box in advance, okay? Fill it with like coloring books, puzzles, stickers, Lego, storybooks, simple craft supplies and printable worksheets. Now keep it tucked away, okay? And only bring it out on this unexpected stay at home days because it's something you don't see every day. It feels exciting and buys you some peaceful time as well as you do your other chores and work. Trust me, your future you will be so grateful. Mums, what's your go-to emergency school closure hack? Like if you are in the same process like me and suddenly your child's school is closed for whatever reasons, what do you do? How do you keep your child busy? Because they have so much energy and suddenly they've told to sit at home. Okay, let me know. I shared mine, surprise activity box. You tell me yours.

Sometimes I have no words for some of the songs. हनी सिंह ये बंदा इतना टैलेंटेड है बट कभी कभी इसको कौन सा बुखार आ जाता है समझ में नहीं आता है. मतलब क्या था ये जवानी इराकी. मैंने तो लाइक जाके वीडियो भी 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शुड नॉट just go Haridwar, go do something else and just go to the mountains and chill or something and restructure your entire thought process when it comes to music. Whew! Anyways, coming back to Mom Hacks. Now suddenly, you know, the issues, abrupt holidays that happen in school. Suddenly I see so many schools have been posting they're closed tomorrow because of the Saba Saba and the protests jo never ending hai hamari country mein jiska koi result hi nahi hai. But anyways, as a mom, your child or children suddenly are home now, there are no school aur itni sari, they're always bursting with energy. What you can do is, there's something else also you can do with them, is you can pick up one new word each morning. Okay, like for example, tomorrow when they are home, challenge everyone, the children in the house, to use it conversation throughout the day. That will keep their mind busy as well. If you're cooking and they're, you know, running around and, you know, probably disturbing you, get them involved in a quiz. You can call it kitchen classroom. Let your child help measure ingredients while cooking. They'll naturally practice fractions, counting and follow instructions as well. And I feel at the end of the day, you know, when it comes to entertainment, you can also let your child present 1 minute news report about what they learned throughout the day. You know, it improves their public speaking power as well and their memory. All right, what's coming up is some more awesome music. Yes, it's time for me to sign out as well. Nimrat will be up next on East FM and taking you home. So all you got to do is keep it East FM. We have fantastic shows lined up from morning to evening. Morning mein breakfast pe hote hain Rehmat aur Jamil. Yes, as you know, there is Parveen ji on Bemisal Andaz. There's always me. Yes, in the afternoon from retro to right now. And then there is Drive with Nimrat. We have the evening show, that is City Lights with Vishal. And weekends also, we have some fantastic shows lined up just for you. So all you got to do is keep it East FM. Have a great evening. 90s Car Rewind.

0: from Kenya, Asia, and around the world. 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
1: Former Deputy President Rigathi Gachagua has defended his role in President William Ruto's 2022 election victory, claiming he was instrumental in winning support from the Mount Kenya region. Speaking in Othaya, Gachagua said he sanitized Ruto's image in the region and helped market the Kenya Kwanza manifesto to Mount Kenya voters.
2: Muona huyu William Ruto jana hapo Embu, akijigamba, akiambia watu wa Embu ati yeye alijilete mlima Kenya, ati hakuna mtu alimulete, ati alijitetea, ati akapata kura peke yake. Ukitafuta watu ya
1: Halima Ngache, a woman accused of tracking President William Ruto's flights and posting the information online, is free after a court closed the case against her. This follows the closure of investigation by police in line with High Court orders that she be freed. Nairobi woman rep Esther Pasaris has called for the introduction of age-appropriate comprehensive sex education in schools as a way to address rising teenage pregnancies. She attributes the teen pregnancies trend to limited knowledge of sexual and reproductive health. She emphasized that proper education would equip learners with essential information to prevent unintended pregnancies and reduce school dropout rates among affected students.
3: Some of our girls are getting pregnant very early because they don't know that when they have that touch relationship with their partners in school or their fellow students, that it will lead to pregnancies. So we need that.
1: The Law Society of Kenya wants investigative agencies to move with speed and probe to the alleged murder of advocate Edward Muthi, whose body was found outside his residence in Athi River, Machakos County yesterday. LSK President Charles Kanjama described the killing as a heinous act and a dark moment for both the legal profession and the country, while calling on investigators to move with speed in bringing those responsible to justice. That's the news update on East FM.
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5: 3 minutes past four. It is a brand new week, the first Monday of the month, and here's just hoping that all our cups overflow this particular July for the rest of the month. Coming up this hour, do have Darshan Ravel, Akul. We're going to take it nice and easy before we start making some noise, you know. Doesn't mean that it's a Monday and we take it all calm. Get it started, Moe Chahan and Alicia with Cabo Caperinde. Here's hoping the first half of your Monday has gone peacefully. And the last half, I got you covered.

You know, if it weren't for the countless subscriptions I'm paying for with everything, man, have you seen if an Instagram is rolling out to G subscriptions? I'm Kidogo fed up. But if it weren't for subscriptions, I am super looking forward to watch this. This is System. And in the meantime, what I'll do is I'll go find it on, you know, those websites we use to stream illegally. Yeah, those ones. There has been a crackdown on it, but there are a couple of them that I know. Talk to me nicely, I'll let you know. This is Nimrat and East FM, Kenya's premier Asian mix. Savera and Amira Gill with Thum Aina. Coming up to take you to the top of the hour, Raghav is getting Kidogo Desperado, and the only Desperado I know is a drink usually. But coming up next, Karan Aujla is here with him.

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1: Kenyans planning to take part in the Sabasaba demonstrations have been urged to remain peaceful to avoid disrupting transport services. Matatu Owners Association Chair Albert Karakacha says police should also provide adequate security to ensure matatus continue operating and serving passengers.
2: We will continue carrying passengers even tomorrow. As businessmen, we believe if we are peaceful, all of us, we are going to gain. As long as people remain peaceful, the security must be provided.
1: Health workers have issued a 14-day nationwide strike notice over delays in the transition of UHC workers to permanent and pensionable employment. The union say Parliament has already allocated funds to facilitate the transition, but county governments are yet to issue permanent appointment letters. They are now demanding immediate implementation, warning that failure to act within the notice period will trigger a nationwide strike that could disrupt health services across the country.
3: That the Council of Governors have always used this issue of UHC as a bargaining tool and as a political tool, where anytime the issue of UHC comes up, they always have to antagonize.
1: Halima Ngache, a woman accused of tracking President William Ruto's flights and posting the information online, is free after a court against her. This follows the closure of investigation by police in line with High Court orders that she be freed. Tuk-tuk operators have given Professor Makau Mutua a 7-day ultimatum to apologize for remarks labeling their vehicles unroadworthy and harmful to Nairobi's image. Led by Chairman Vincent Mwere, the operators said the comments demean livelihoods of thousands who depend on the sector. They warned that failure to apologize will trigger nationwide mobilization to defend the industry's interests through lawful and organized action across the country in response to remarks. Artificial intelligence is reshaping the entertainment industry by making content creation faster, more accessible, and increasingly difficult to distinguish from human-made work. Mark Kaigwa, founder of Nendo, a research and marketing agency, says AI-generated text, images, and videos are already transforming creativity at scale. While the technology boosts innovation in areas such as filmmaking, he warns that synthetic content is blurring the line between what is real and AI-generated. Light to moderate rains are expected this week in parts of the Central Highlands, including Nairobi, the Western Region, the coast, and parts of the Northeastern. Franklin Komolkorir from the Met Department says cold and cloudy mornings will persist this week in the Central Highlands and the Southeastern Lowlands, while other areas will experience sunny intervals.
4: If you take the movie industry, motion pictures are benefiting from AI in entertainment by generating scenes that would have previously taken a very long time. But some people get frustrated because it's hard to tell what is real and what's synthetic or AI generated nowadays.
1: That's the news update on East FM.
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6: What do you call a puri that you love so much? Sanam puri. Well, as terrible that was, I do have sanam puri lined up for you with Gulabe Aki this Monday afternoon. I do have Avinash Tiwari as well. And I've also got Aditya Dev. So much new music lined up for you as well. But let's get started. Bacha is here with, I think, one of my favorite songs he's ever done to date. It's Banja Tu. It is 5 minutes past 5.

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1: Matatu operators lost about 200 million shillings during the June 25th anti-finance bill commemoration protest due to transport disruptions. Matatu Owners Association Chair Albert Karakacha says the losses were mainly recorded by public service vehicles operating in Nairobi, parts of central Kenya and the Rift Valley.
2: We count losses up to 200 million that particular day, partly central Kenya, part of Rift Valley and Nairobi. Almost 60% of the business comes from that particular region.
1: Machakos Governor Wavinya Ndeti has urged security agencies to move swiftly and arrest those responsible for the fire that gutted down a second-hand clothes market last week. Addressing the gathering after assessing the damage caused by the inferno that left 226 traders grappling with losses running into millions of shillings, Wavinya alleged that the fire incident was executed by arsonists commissioned by her political opponents. The Ministry of Health has begun preparations for the Presidential National Health Summit 2026 following the inaugural meeting of the National Planning Committee chaired by Health Cabinet Secretary Aden Duale. He termed the summit a key milestone in assessing ongoing health sector reforms and chartering Kenya's path towards universal health coverage. Duale said the discussions will focus on healthcare financing, primary healthcare, digital health legislation, regulation and institutional reforms. The State Department for Correctional Services is embracing green energy to modernize prisons and enhance access to justice. This was affirmed during the commissioning of a solar-powered hybrid system at Nairobi Remand and Allocation Maximum Security Prison to cut electricity costs and ensure uninterrupted virtual court sessions. Presiding over the launch, Energy Cabinet Secretary Opio Ndai urged other correctional facilities to adopt sustainable energy solutions to improve efficiency and service delivery. Artists face growing challenges protecting their work as artificial intelligence continues to evolve, despite new tools aimed at safeguarding intellectual property. Mark Kaigwa, founder of Nendo, a research and marketing agency, says AI companies have faced copyright disputes over the use of creative works to train their models. He adds that African creators could become the next target for AI training, making stronger protections and awareness increasingly important.
3: African art, illustrators, visual artists sometimes get overlooked, especially those in vernacular languages or less spoken languages, or just different countries that the AI labs might not feel are worth going for commercially. They might end up becoming the future commodity.
1: Mombasa Governor Abdul Somad Nasir has directed the immediate release of motorcycles impounded for various traffic offenses, saying riders with minor violations should also be freed. The governor said the move is intended to ease the burden on operators who depend on the sector for their livelihoods. However,

0: However, he warned boda-boda riders against engaging in criminal activities or allowing themselves to be used to perpetrate violence, urging them to uphold discipline and professionalism. That's the news update on East FM.
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3: 4 minutes past six, who say the fun has to come to a stop? I do have Shilpa Rao lined up for you, Neeraj Sridhar as well, but let's get started. It is Ish Kamina 2.0.

0: Tucheze Isikuti. 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
2: I'm Tony Ngala. Kenya Women Microfinance Bank has reopened its relocated Nanyuki branch to expand access to financial services for women, farmers, entrepreneurs and households in Laikipia County. The move strengthens its national network and supports the country's growing economy through loans, savings, insurance and digital banking. Governor Joshua Irungu has welcomed the investment, saying it will boost financial inclusion, job creation and sustainable economic growth for residents. And on the other end, Kenya's partial sale of its stake in Safaricom PLC has become a test of investor confidence, fiscal policy and political trust. Treasury Cabinet Secretary John Mbadi defended the move, saying it aims to fund long-term infrastructure through the National Infrastructure Fund and not recurrent spending. He said the process was lawful, transparent and constitutionally approved, accusing critics of political opportunism. The debate now centers on whether the sale will deliver greater economic value. And that's the business news on East FM. I'm Tony Ngala.
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0: I'm usually not the kind of person that likes a bit dukhi songs or, you know, slower music. But this one in specific, I absolutely love it. Jubin Nautiyal with Hua. You're with me, Nimrat, and East FM Kenya is a premier Asian mix. And here's a reminder that 25th of July, we've got a plan for you. An evening of world-class tequila brands. And this is happening at KICC. 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Coming up next, I do have Arijit Singh lined up for you with Tujhko from Cocktail to Raghav Chaitanya. And right before that, Lakwinda Badal with Rab Manea.
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From the film Animal, that's Raghav Chaitanya with Hua Mai. You're with me, Nimrat, and East FM, Kenya's premier Asian mix. And just like that, we wrap up today. I have a message from Sagar, and he's saying, I'm not too sure about the Mandamano tomorrow, if the protests are going to be on, but if you are going to be at work, be safe. So thank you so much, Sagar. And until then, even you, be safe tomorrow. Keep an eye out. Take care of your neighbor. Take care of your friends. Take care of your family. Check on them. And until then, I will see you. I do have Jasmine Sandler's leaving you with Jaye Sajna. Bye-bye. Take care of yourself.

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1: Kenyans planning to take part in the Sabasaba demonstrations have been urged to remain peaceful to avoid disrupting transport services. Matatu Owners Association Chair Albert Karakacha says police should also provide adequate security to ensure matatus continue operating and serving passengers.
2: We will continue carrying passengers even tomorrow. As businessmen, we believe if we are peaceful, all of us, we are going to gain. As long as people remain peaceful, the security must be provided.
1: The State Department for Correctional Services is embracing green energy to modernize prisons and enhance access to justice. This was affirmed during the commissioning of a solar-powered hybrid system at Nairobi Remand and Allocation Maximum Security Prison to cut electricity costs and ensure uninterrupted virtual court sessions. Presiding over the launch, Energy Cabinet Secretary Opio Ndai urged other correctional facilities to adopt sustainable energy solutions to improve efficiency and service delivery. Nairobi woman rep Esther Pasaris has called for the introduction of age-appropriate comprehensive sex education in schools as a way to address rising teenage pregnancies. She attributes the teen pregnancies trend to limited knowledge of sexual and reproductive health. She emphasized that proper education would equip learners with essential information to prevent unintended pregnancies and reduce school dropout rates among affected students.
3: Some of our girls are getting pregnant very early because they don't know that when they have that touch relationship with their partners in school or their fellow students, that it will lead to pregnancies. So we need that.
1: Artists face growing challenges protecting their work as artificial intelligence continues to evolve, despite new tools aimed at safeguarding intellectual property. Mark Kaigwa, founder of Nendo, a research and marketing agency, says AI companies have faced copyright disputes over the use of creative works to train their models. He adds that African creators could become the next target for AI training, making stronger protections and awareness increasingly important.
4: African art, illustrators, visual artists sometimes get overlooked, especially those in vernacular languages or less spoken languages, or just different countries that the AI labs might not feel are worth going for commercially. They might end up becoming the future commodity.
1: Mombasa Governor Abdul Somad Nasir has directed the immediate release of motorcycles impounded for various traffic offenses, saying riders with minor violations should also be freed. The governor said the move is intended to ease the burden on operators who depend on the sector for their livelihoods. However, he warned boda-boda riders against engaging in criminal activities or allowing themselves to be used to perpetrate violence, urging them to uphold discipline and professionalism. That's the news update on East FM.
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Hola, hola, playing for News to FM, Kenya's Premier Asian Mix. This is the City Lights with Vishal. And let's get into the second hour, jahan pe bhari sawal hai, aaj ka topic hai, very, very simple. Humne pehle baat ki thi about that one habit that has changed your life. But what's that one thing you wish people would stop doing? So they say nobody's perfect, apart from Vishal. Just kidding. But some people really test that theory every single day. We've all been there. You're actually having a perfect good day and then someone cuts the queue, blasts their music in public, or leaves their shopping trolley in the middle of the aisle. Suddenly, your patience is on life support. It's funny how little things annoy us at the most, not because they're huge problems, but because they're completely avoidable. A little courtesy can make everyone's day a whole lot better. So right now, I am asking, what's one thing you wish people would stop doing? It could be anything. You can share your thoughts with me, and I am not going to name anyone. So aap mere ko batao, what do you think that people would stop doing? Send me your thoughts on 07011106106.

0: Jab Talak, taken off the movie Cocktail 2, playing for East FM, Kenya's permission mix. This is The Satellites with Vishal, and we are talking about that. What's that one thing you wish people would stop doing? मेरे को बहुत सारे जवाब आ रहे हैं, मैं थोड़ी देर में पढ़ता हूँ. बट यू नो, कैन वी टॉक अबाउट द मॉडर्न एपिडेमिक? सीधी सी बात है, ठीक है, सिंपल सी चीज़ें होती हैं लाइफ में. एंड यू नो, एक जो आई थिंक लोग भूल के आजकल, वेरी सिंपल थिंग्स, इज दैट गुड मैनर्स कॉस्ट नथिंग, येट समहाउ दे सीम टू बी गेटिंग मोर एक्सपेंसिव. Simple things like saying please, thank you, or apologizing when you're wrong seem so basic, but lately they can feel like rare treasures. Maybe it's interrupting people when they are talking. Maybe it's staring at your phone while someone is trying to have a conversation with you. Respect isn't complicated. It just takes a little effort. So what's that one habit you wish would disappear from everyday life? I'd love to hear from you, and I'm going to share whatever you have sent me. No names, sirf thoughts.
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1: Kakamega Mambo VP. 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It's the East FM and Radio Africa Roadshow on 10th July. It's the roadshow that gets everyone dancing, laughing, and partying all day as you meet and hang out with Radio Africa presenters. Prepare lots of ugali. 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Tucheze Isikuti. It's Radio Africa Kakamega Roadshow, July 10th. 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
1: East FM, Kenya's premier Asian mix. This is the City Lights with Vishal. And hum baat kare the about, you know, the simple things, simple habits that we want people not to do. So, bhari sawal aapka ye tha aaj that, you know what, what's that one thing you wish people would stop doing? Gotten a lot of messages and ek ek karke main padhunga, but for now let's get into this. So can we talk about the modern epidemic, people recording everything instead of actually living it? You're at a concert, a birthday party, even a family dinner, and instead of enjoying the moment, everyone is busy finding the perfect angle. Technology is amazing. It keeps us connected, informed, and entertained. But sometimes it is also distractive. So you have to tell me right now, that what is that one thing you wish people would stop doing in this digital age? So aapke message mein padhta hoon. Let's start with one message that I got, and that is not interfering in people's life. I totally agree. Har bande ko ye, I'll use this word, panchayat hoti hai ki yaar ki kya ho raha hai, are tum apni life jiyo, wo banda apni life ji raha hai. And then I've got another message that, you know what, bahut sare log hain, simple si cheez hai, you know what, ke अगर आप कहीं जाना है, एवरीबडी इज़ ऑन द सेम लेन. ट्रैफिक की हम बात कर रहे हैं कि 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on, that is a bit disrespectful. And iske saath hi also we've got a lot of other messages that I have seen and I've read, but I'll share that shortly. But for now, time for the translate challenge. And aaj ka aapka translate challenge is very very easy. So aapko main bataunga movie in either Hindi or English. Aaj ki movie is in English and it's a one word movie. Hindi movie hai but English mein hai. And in Hindi it translates to this: bacha. Bacha in English. This movie released in the year 2015. And it was a spy action thriller. It stars clue de deta hun. So it stars Akshay Kumar, Tapsee Pannu, Anupam Kher, Rana Daggubati as well, and alongside Danny Danzongpa. So which is this movie that I am talking about? Bachcha in English. Share your answers with me on 0701 106 106.

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1: Do you have a comment or complaint about East FM, one of our programs, or a segment of a program? 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Your complaint will be investigated and a response sent to you within 14 days. 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

0: I was playing Phineas FM Guinness Premier Asian Mix. This is the City Lights with Vishal. And time to reveal the answer for the Translate Challenge. Aapko poocha tha, which is this movie that I am looking for today. And it sounded like this. Bachcha. Bachcha in English. Hindi movie hai. And the answer was Baby. And it stars Tapsee Pannu, Akshay Kumar, Anupam Kher, Rana Dagubati, and Danny Denzongpa in pivotal roles. And right now it's time for me to take off. But ek cheez jaate jaate kehna chahunga that, you know what, aaj humne discuss kiya that one habit that can that has changed your life, and in the second hour we discussed about one habit that you want people to get rid of. And thank you so much for answering and for participating and sending me your messages. And ek cheez hai jaate jaate that I will say is, I think basics, if we correct our basics, agar basics humne life ke samajh liye, then we will all be okay. And not judging someone and just trying to understand each other, I think that will make the world a better place. चलो टाइम फॉर मी टू टेक ऑफ. आप अपना ख्याल रखिएगा. एंड हमेशा मैं कहता हूँ, नॉट हमेशा, कभी कभी कहता हूँ ख्याल रखना अपना. एंड यू डू वॉट एवर यू वॉन्ट टू डू मैन, बट नेवर ट्रबल योर मदर मैन.
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the favourite songs you grew up listening to. And the premiere mix of today. East FM, Kenya's premier Asian mix.